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1: So far, it's going to be going out 29 Highland Street, single story. Nothing showing for you. Investigating.
2: Steve, you're off. 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
0: Okay.
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0: have you back to quarters.
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2: Avington Fire has that. 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

Suburbfire on the air, dispatching car 3, engine 330, Thornberry Lane, 30 Thornberry Lane for the inside investigation. 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
1: Receive. Both units on responding. From Butler Road, right onto Thornbury. It's going to be the fourth house on the right side. 2055.
0: Fourth on the right after off of Butler.

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0: 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I'll be investigating.
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0: Zero readings in the house. Appears to be an alarm malfunction.
1: Received, Sudbury Fire has that. Zero readings throughout the home. Appears to be an alarm malfunction. 2102.

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Receive.

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1: Weapon fire suspension, cars are engine 242, letter 246, 280 Temple Street, Cumberland Farms, commercial fire alarm activation, timeout 2112.

0: 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Copy, let's come in.
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1: Smoke detector in the bathroom, no apparent cause. We're returning, commit terminated.
0: Smoke detector in the bathroom, no apparent cause. Clear returning, commit terminated.

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0: 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One firefighter detailed.
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1: 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So be inside investigation, timeout 2126.

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1: Been secured. We're clear, returning.
2: Green, Steve, this could be an issue with the hot water heater. Hot water heater has been secured. 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
1: Can you have police start to Washington Street at the Milford Town Line? They're going to need to divert traffic. I already notified Milford, but Milford has a large tree across Route 16 completely blocking the roadway.
0: Received, all those.

0: Department of Fire dispatching A1-244-242 in Carthage, the area of the train station, 401 South Ave, with the police department for the investigation. Two callers reporting. One caller was from around Commercial Place, Commercial Street area. The other one was calling from the actual train station in the parking lot. They said they both heard screaming, saying, help, it's too heavy, I can't get it off. This came within 2 minutes of each other.
1: A1, check area length, area sweeping on Commercial Street there. I'm going to go to the rear of 401. 242, why don't you check the train station? And rescue, just stand by in front of Boston Man.
0: The unit responding, PD is off on the Franklin Street side of the tracks right now. They're also looking.

0: open fire. If they can shut it down to Adams Street, that would be ideal. Just turn cars around there.
1: Received, I'll notify PD.

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1: Command.
2: You might as well page in the groups. Still trying to figure this out.
1: Received, I'll send a page.
2: 244. I'm going to try to drive in. 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
1: Okay. 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
1: Answering command.
0: Sending the engine at 89 Franklin Street to check the rear there. Police have walked out as far as they could. They can still hear the person, but they have no access. All units are committed here.
1: Received, I have that.

0: 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I have one for the callback.
1: All right, you can check the box.
0: Roger. Women fire striking a box for extended operations at the near the South Ave train station. A1-244-242 and car 3 all out. Again, women fire striking a box for extended operations. 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A1-244-242 and car 3 out at the South Ave train station. 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
1: I'm requesting the town of Hanson within drone and Polaris to the scene, please.
0: We received the town of Hanson for the drone and the Polaris. I have that.

0: car 3.
1: Can't answer.
0: You have a location where you would like Hanson to meet at?
1: Have him meet in front of 418 South Avenue.
0: Received.
2: Okay, no difference from where we are at this point from where we just were with you.
1: Okay, Reese, can you still hear him?
2: Me personally, I cannot. The cops said they could, but they said he was louder from where you guys are right now.
1: Okay, received.

0: command.
1: I'm going to be establishing a command post across from number 418 South Avenue.
0: This is 418, 418 South Ave.
1: Affirmative. Command answer.
2: Hanson's en route with their drone and their Polaris to 418 South Ave.
1: Received, okay, thank you.

0: Dan from the Hanson ATV.
1: Come in, answering.
0: Drone and ATV are on your location. 414 south of the command post.
1: Yeah, it's right around 418 south of. You'll see the apparatus.
0: Roger.
1: Anyone to call 3? Command answer. LT, we've made verbal contact with this patient. He is alert and talking to us at this time. We are unable to see him. He's in approximately 8 foot tall grass at this time. We have no way through. Okay, received. Has he given you any indication as to what's going on here?
0: That's a negative. He just keeps yelling at us to get him out.

0: Command to Command.
1: Command answering.
0: I'm going to reach out to Keolis and stop any incoming trains if they have anything coming in.
1: Negative, we're not on the track, so narrow. Thank you.
0: Roger.

0: to command. Command answering. Patient's reporting that he came in from 92 Franklin Street and that he followed the river in. We're trying to get more information from him now.
1: All right, received. Are there three of you together right now?
0: That's affirmative. Three of us and one officer. We're making our way back out.
1: I want two of you to stay where you are. Send the third man out. We'll meet the UTV when they get here and we'll go from there.

0: see you scanning the police. Thank you. They report he's directly out behind number 29, Franklin 29.
1: 29, Franklin, okay.
2: Hanson 602, command.
1: Command answer.
2: Yes, sir, I'm coming up near 29 Franklin. Do you want me to stop off in that area? Do you want me to come up to South Ave?
1: Yeah, give the Polaris if you want to stop there. You may try to relocate.
2: Okay, receive. Yeah, I've got the Polaris up in front of me.
1: Okay, receive. Come in and file on the Hanson drones on scene.
3: I have that. Very turn.
1: Command firefighter Emerson.
3: Yes, sir.
1: Just hang it where you are. We're going to use you as a marker.

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I'm going to be here a while, and the officer needs to go get backup. I'm sorry, can you repeat? The officer is going to get backup over on Franklin Street, so I'm out here alone.

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1: Okay, received. Scroll to me and we're going to see what we can locate.

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1: 24 up, I have you on the air. Staging area is 418, right before. Correction, 418 South Ave.

0: Okay, there, sir.
1: Help see if we can get a survival suit or even some waders. I can put one of the Hanson crews out to right below the drone. We should have water between us and there.
0: Okay, receive. Standby.

0: 6-0. Answer. We have several survival suits. They're en route from the station now.
1: Okay, received my two members with the flight.
2: We'll meet them in front of number 29, Franklin.
0: Retrieve. I'm going to reposition the ambulance to your location.
2: Receive.
3: Two 42, car 3.
0: Answer.
3: Got Hanson here, requesting a survival suit and rope bag, and we also have a couple of EV police officers here as well, offering their assistance.
0: Okay, received. You can set the environmental police up with optical police. Car 5 is going to be en route with several survival suits. We'll throw some ropes in it for you.

0: Commander, Firefighter Evanston. Answer, Commander. If you have verbal contact with this person, can you have them wave their arms or make some movement so we can try to locate them better on this drone?
1: Received. The police over on Franklin Street have better contact at this time, but I can yell out.
0: All right, I'll get them on their frequency. Stand by.
1: 6 out of 10.

0: 9 Paul Wilson Farm.
1: Answering command.
0: We do have a visual on this person with the drone. We're in verbal contact with them from the rear of 29 Franklin Street. The ambulance is relocating there. All units are still committed.
1: Visual and verbal contact with this person behind 29 Franklin Street. We're relocating the ambulance. All companies are still committed. Are you all set for resources down there? Would you like anything else?
0: I think we're all set for right now. Thanks.
1: Roger.

0: 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I kind of can't see the drum.
1: Yeah, that's affirmative. You're going the right direction. He's standing still at this point.

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1: Okay. Commander, we'll be fine. We have contact with that person.
2: 2236.

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0: Can you have Firefighter Rio put a little tension on this rope so we can retrace our steps?
1: Regime doing that now.

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Answer. 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
0: Okay, Chief, I got Addington.

0: for women.
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0: Whitman Fire Alarm, Abington Ambulance 1 is on.
2: Abington A1, I have gun responding to 4949 Washington Terrace, EMS, 2245.

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1: We have the party out of the woods. 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
0: 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A1's evaluating.

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1: Commander 244, why don't you back up the Abington ambulance at 49 Washington Terrace?
2: Receive out of that fire alarm, I'm responding. 49 Washington Terrace.
0: 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It was a chest pain call. Female party.
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1: Fahrenheit.
0: Beach 4, we're also going to make our way to 292 Alden Road.
1: 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Car stating that he is semi-responsive at this time. 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
0: 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We see safety.
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0: With our thanks. 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
1: Answering 244.
0: I'm going to be driving Abington to the hospital with three members here, leaving 244 on scene.
1: Proceed, you're driving the Abington ambulance and leaving 244 on scene. I have that. Car 3, you have that?
0: I have.
1: Roger.

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1: Racy, transporting to Brockton from Whitman, 2258.
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0: Weapon fire from command.
1: Answering command.
0: Ambulance 1 is transporting ALS Brockton Hospital. 242 is returning. The Hanson assets are leaving the scene. Count 5 is going to go retrieve 244. And that's all I got. Command terminated.
1: Alright, A1's going ALS. All the assets are clear. Hanson assets are going home. Car 5 is going to get 244. That's all you got. Command terminated 2202.

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1: A2, you're going to the Shore ALS. 2304.

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1: 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Sir, I'm sorry, sir.
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0: 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Out of St. Luke's, 4 miles.
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0: 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Looks like it's going to be off of Byron Court.
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0: 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You're going to be clear returning. 153.

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required special engine fluid to 34 parts for the inside investigation. 2 fluids.

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1: Smith. Fighter
0: 4,
1: everyone, scene 2-9-7, is coming in. 2-16.

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1: I'm sorry, 304.
0: It's going to be a faulty detector. I wasn't given a course of action. The force clear command terminated.
1: I'm sorry, I have a faulty detector. Clear command terminated. 223.

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Fire that fell out of bed. 41 Brooksmont Drive for the ambulance.

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0: Great Dave, can't make 3, we'll be transferring 1 Milton Hospital, 502.

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1: Separate fire, jump car 3.
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1: It's going to be number 8 Brooklyn.
0: Where is that in the driveway? That's 18 is the first house, and I believe the second one's 35.
1: Looking at the map, it looks like if you take a right onto Brooklyn from Peckham Road, it's going to be the first one on the left. It goes 8 and then 18.
0: I see A1, hold up there.
1: Thank you.

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1: Appreciate it. You control 3, 4, 5.

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A3, company is on scene, 559. 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Can I receive A3 back in quarter 6 o'clock?

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0: No transport. A1 and group refusal. Company will be clearing shortly.
1: Received. Ambulance 1 be obtaining a patient refusal. Company will be clearing shortly. 601.
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0: report has been a 4 out of 5 of 3rd grade.
1: Evidence I received 657. Sam 5 is entering at C2.
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1: 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And it's a 96-year-old male in hospice having chest pain.
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1: There's some trouble in the system. 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We silenced it. We got zero readings throughout. We'll be clearing up.
0: Received zero readings throughout. Trouble in the system. They've been advised. 731.
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1: 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With no cause. 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
1: No apparent cause. Systems reset and holding. Engine 2, Ladder 1, and A3 will be cleared and terminated.
0: No apparent cause. Reset and holding. Company's quick returning. 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

0: morning about Marlboro Road at the Mossman Road. This is a long driveway with two houses way out back prior to the second hydrant on your left coming from Mossman Road.
1: Running 261, Marlboro Road for the medical.
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0: 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Thanks.

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0: on engine 12. 12. Just have a call from the PD for 139 French Road. 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

0: inbound to all Rockland units and receivers. Blocks being transmitted. 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Ambulance 312 to 192 Summer Street, a call for EMS. Ambulance 1 to 139 French Road, a call for EMS to meet the PD. Time of the box, OB 48.
1: This is 12 to fire alarm. Joe, engine 1283, off on Summer Street, 75 has Summer Street.
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0: Smith, fire alarm. The fire alarm answering Summer Street Command.
1: 83 is going to be transporting to South Charles Hospital momentarily. 8-12 is going to be en route to French Road. Command terminated.
0: Received 83 to the South Shore. Engine 12 clear. Respond on the French Road. Command terminated. Point 59.
2: A1 to 275. We're going to be all set over here. This will be a patient refusal.
1: Received.

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0: 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Norfolk County testing with Medfield Fire.
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0: 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Norfolk County testing with Medway Fire.
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0: 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Norfolk County testing with Metacomet Regional.
5: Metacomet, loud and clear, good morning.
0: 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Norfolk County testing with Millis Fire.
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0: 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Norfolk County testing with Milton Fire.
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9: Randolph test okay.
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0: 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Norfolk County testing with Walpole Fire.
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0: 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Norfolk County testing with Westwood Fire.
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0: 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Norfolk County testing with Weymouth Fire.
11: 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Good morning.
0: Good morning, Weymouth. Norfolk County testing with State 4-0.
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0: 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Norfolk County testing with Plymouth County Control.
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0: 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Norfolk County Control announcing test complete. 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
1: 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We are 101.
0: One or one, testing with Concord.
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0: 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Holliston's going to be 1 and 1. Hopedale.
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0: One, testing with Marlboro.
2: Marlboro, fire loud and clear, 1 and 1.
0: 1 and 1, testing with Maynard. Maynard, fire loud and clear, 1 or 1. 1 or 1, testing with Milford.
3: Milford, that's loud and clear, 1-1.
0: 1 and 1, testing with Natick.
4: Good morning, Natick. Catch you loud and clear. We are 1 and 1.
0: 1 and 1, testing with Northborough. We are 1 or 1. Sherman's going to be 1 or 1, testing with Shrewsbury.
5: Everybody has the test loud and clear. We are 1 and 1.
0: 1 and 1. Testing with Southboro.
6: Good morning, Southboro. Happy loud and clear. We are 1 or 0.
0: 1 or 0. Testing with Stowe.
7: Stowe has the test loud and clear. We are 1 and 0.
0: 1 and 0. Sudbury is going to be 1 or 1. Testing with Leela.
8: Loud and clear. We are 1 or 1.
0: 1 or 1. Testing with Leela. Sorry. 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
6: Westboro is loud and clear. We're 1 and 1.
0: 1 and 1. District 14, retesting with the Neshoba Valley Regional. Nothing heard. District 14 announcing test complete at 9:19.

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0: 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They have a service call placed. 92 is returning.
1: Sheriff, I received elevator with a fault in the communication system. Call base has been placed. You'll be clear, trying 946.

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1: NC2, be advised per PD, they're requesting an ambulance at the area of North Main Street at Village for a motor vehicle accident. Just somebody with some head pain, just the ambulance.
2: How's that? We're going to be responding. North Main Street Village.
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0: Dispatching it to an ambulance, one number 733 South Frankel Street for the EMS response. How much number? It's one is 956.
1: E3 North Fire. Did you have that address?
2: N A3, I apologize. Stand by.

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1: is answer.
0: I'm scheduled for your back in 959. NC2 receiving a medical. It's 38 dial for a 66-year-old female medical. Getting more information at this time.
2: AP, how's that direct? Who's responding, Giles?
1: NC2 to engine 6.
2: Six.
1: At that way with the ambulance, 38 Giles.
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1: 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The request of PD at intersection of 27 and Washington.
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0: 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Ship of fire.
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0: 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Car probably going to be en route to 29 page front.
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0: 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Car 5 will be investigating.
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1: 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Internal fire. Internal problem fire alarm panel. They've been advised. No hazard, you're clear and returning. Tell me.
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received two members needed for ambulance coverage. A3, Austin Social Hospital. A1, committed for a transport. Over fire to all. Receiving two members still needed for ambulance coverage. Time in the tone, 10-11.

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0: A3 is submitted 1 to Tufts Medical Center. 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
1: 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Let's see, do an old fire.
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1: All companies are going to be clear of the training. 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

0: 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We're getting Masterbox 5213 at 120 North Franklin Street again. 5213 is the box number.
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1: I did GRC in four-story multi-family. Nothing showing up on two sides. 203 on command 11-1.

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2: 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NC5, just received a call from the alarm company at that location. Would you like the zone number?
0: Yes, you're ready, guys.
2: On for 203.
3: You notify a representative for this building, the same smoke detector. Detector went off this morning. I think we can get some for the fire alarm company to come out, take a look at it.
2: We can try to get a phone number for a rep to come out. The same smoke detector as earlier.
3: So, 2-203. The bomb is supposed to be stuck smoke on the second floor.
2: Top of each other, I didn't get that.
3: Position of buses in engine 200 that it can let all the occupants back in the building with faulty smoke detector on the second floor.

Buddha 203. I have a building representative in the lobby. He's already notified the fire alarm company. They're going to come up and take a look at it.

0: 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For the PD, you can cancel and return. That's a DMV.
1: 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Thank you.
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0: 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We'll be clear.
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0: The faulty duct smoke on the second floor. Maintenance has notified the fire line company to respond to address the problem. 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Engineering command terminated.
1: Faulty detector on the second floor. 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

Okay, received. Canton Fire Ambulance 2. I have a call in your district. It's going to be 250 Royal Street, 250 Royal Street with the police. Call is reporting some type of motor vehicle crash, possibly in the parking lot. More of a mental health evaluation out there.

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0: 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Can't fire dispatch an engine 2 with ambulance 2, 250 Royal Street in the parking lot, EMS 1117.
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238-238-238-238-238-238-238-238-238-238-238-238-238-238-238-238-238-238-238-238-238-238-238-238-238-238-238-238-238-238-238-238-238-238-238-238-238-238-238-238-238-238-238-238-238-238-238-238-238-238-238-238-238-238-238-238-238-238-238-238-238-238-238-238-238-238-238-238-238-238-238-238-238-238-238-238-238-238-238-238-238-238-238-238-238-238-238-238-238-238-238-238-238-238-238-238-238-238-238-238-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
1: Okay, we have that parking now. 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
0: Very good. 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

0: 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We're going to be around the other side of the building by the fire alarm control panel. We're going to be outside in a minute. We're with the patient now.
1: Okay, I'm making my way over.

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1: Don't buy on A1. Anyone can take that on a flight delay from DMC.
0: A1, just take that on a flight delay. Again, it's 966 Park Street, Old Colony Adult Daycare, 89-year-old female with low vital signs.
1: A1 has that. A1-5 has a cancellation.
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0: 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H2 is going to have gone to BMC South shortly with a third firefighter detail. 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
1: 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Ambulance 2 is going to be going to the BMC South firefighting detailed 1131.

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0: 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We'll take the highway.
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0: 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Engine 2 is back in quarters.
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1: Norfolk County answering 236 Ward Street in the town of Hingham for an MVA rollover. You looking for Rockland?
0: That's affirmative, sir.
1: Okay, received. I'll start them.
0: Thank you.
2: HB back, 1151.

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1: 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Returning.
0: We see 8-3, canceled on arrival, 1205.
2: One is going to be transporting one ALS to Newton Wellesley. You'll put out a recall for two members, station one.
0: Receive day one to transport Newton Wellesley ALS. 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
0: The Route 1 southbound at the Budget Inn, 71 Providence Highway, room 20. That's going to be for an eval. I'll get you more when I can.
1: Received, Route 1 southbound at the Budget Inn, 71 Providence Highway, room 20, for an eval. We'll start Norwood along.
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2: Fire to Medic 1. Medic 1. Hey, sir. I didn't catch if you cleared the hospital yet or not.
3: That's affirmative. We're getting back in town now.
2: Okay, receive. Don't call. Just check my status. Thank you.
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1: 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It's about 66 Manhattan, apartment 66.

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Again, I have the fire alarm striking the red box, 400 Bedford Street, the Lowe's, inside investigation, 1241.

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0: on-scene single-story large commercial. Exterior strobe activation. Building is partially evacuated. You two will be investigating.
1: Evan, fire alarm has engine 2 on arrival lodge. One-story commercial building. 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Investigating 1244.

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0: Tower 1 to command. Systems have been found. 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
1: Yeah, that's correct. 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Did that reset?
0: Oh, it's 10:30 right now.

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1: Received. Yeah, that's an ongoing issue.

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0: 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Boss is going to stay offline until they're finished with the work for the day. 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

0: Altitude's off. The inside of the bomb, I got black full stories. I've been showing from two sides, 203 to be command.
1: Medium pop filter, four stories. I've been showing from two sides, 203 to left command, 1807.

notified Medic One. They said the bridge is open. It will be closing at 1315.

0: 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Hi, Lime Abs engine 4 back in quarters, 1309.
1: Gunfire, A3 arrived at PMC cell, 5.3 miles.
2: A3, 5.3 miles, 1310.

0: Women Fire Car 3. I'm getting a medical coming in. 86 Jenkins Ave, male party, alcohol withdrawal.
1: 61 Cadbury.
0: Where is it?
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0: Chickatiff. Hey, Whitman Fire, dispatching car 3A1, 86 Jenkins Ave. The gentleman's going to be waiting for you outside Washington Street to Jenkins Ave. Looks like it's the 10th house on the left side.
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0: 203 to final.
1: Final dump 203.
0: We were unable to isolate the faulty duct smoke. Now I'm coming, supposed to be in by 3. System did reset okay though. Box is wild. Command terminated. Engine 2 is clear, returning.
1: Unable to isolate the duct with a faulty detector. Alarm company supposed to be here by 3. We will be able to reset and reline the box. Command terminated, clear return, 1323.

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1: Go ahead, car three.
0: And at this point, it is a small leak. I'm going to go back to the station, get a bag of Speedy Dry. When I come back, we're going to try to have some answers on somebody going to pump it out today. I'll let you know.
1: 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I'll add that to the nose. 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
1: On the way. NA6 on 5, we can hop on that as well.
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0: Now, before Bruce Road passed, I'll be heading to 157 North Franklin Street for smoke and seal inspection.
1: Before Bruce Road passed, you'll be heading to 157 North Franklin Street for CO smoke detector inspection. 1350.

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2: 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You have a response at 1355.
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0: 75 to car 3, engine 2, ladder 1, from Landham Road, 6th house, left-hand side, into the hydrant in front of number 34 and in front of number 58.
1: Car 3 has that 6 on the left.
2: Engine 2 has it.
0: All units have it, 1402.
3: Farland. 157 North Franklin Street West. A1's going to be cleared.
4: Did I have it? It was a pass at 157 North Franklin. You're on the return, 1402.

0: 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Very fine, I'm going to send you pull back headquarters, 1403.
1: Building appears to be evacuated. 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

0: 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Wire goes, there's no fire now. Creepy. We had it in a minute. 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
1: 75 answering, Catherine.
0: No smoke, no fire at this time. 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

0: 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Engine 2 and car 5, standby system.
1: 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They'll be going to the BMC south. 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

0: Fry's answering.
1: I'll be heading to 383 South Street for an oil burner inspection. 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
0: 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Dykeman Way with the police, EMS 1444.

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1: Sierra 483, South Street Pass. What's clear returning?
0: Sierra 483, South Street, they pass. Clear returning, 14457.
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1: Engine 2, you're off. Two-story residential, nothing shown from two sides. 203 will have command, 1520. A3 back in quarters, 1520.

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0: Over fries off the ladder one.
1: 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Nothing showing from two sides. Ladder one will be investigating. Ladder one of command.
0: Ladder one, you're on scene, 4th Story apartment complex. 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
0: Alarms are silent prior to our arrival. Unable to locate the faulty detector. 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
1: 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You're clear, turning, and command terminated 1525.

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0: 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Number 105 should be the third house on the left after Stone Root Lane on Boston.
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0: Situation under control. We opened up the wall, found the area that was charred. It's all out. Cat 3 and Engine 2 are clearing. And what do we have at Moffin Road?
1: I have a tree on some wires, Cap. No smoke, no fire. Greasy Brockton, 3 off the Brockton, 1549.
0: 10-4, will do.

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1: 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We have a large tree that broke and landing on the primaries. I'll notify National Grid.
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0: 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They'll call back with the ETA.
1: 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Okay. We spoke with the police. They're going to get the highway department to block this road up.
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1: 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Just be advised, it's going to be the back door facing Winslow Ave.
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0: Engine 2. That's going to be Peckham Road to Blueberry Hill Lane. It'll be the third house on the right side. They'll have a hydrant up to the end. If need, you'll have a hydrant at the end, Blueberry Hill Lane. Concert, sorry, sorry. Answering concert.
1: 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I'll be investigating.
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0: Ladder 1, you're on responding, 75 Blueberry Hill Lane, 1645. Cosford, 375. Sudbury Fire is off of Cosford. No alarm sounding at Cutting Lane. Doesn't appear to be anybody home. I'm doing an exterior 360 now. Cot 3, you're reporting no alarm sounding at this time. Nobody appears to be home. Doing a 360, 1648.
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0: man. Residence appears to be evacuated. 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
0: For 75 Blueberry Hill Lane, this is a faulty detector in the basement. Zero readings throughout the home. Homeowner has been advised. Do 2 and ladder 1 to be clear returning.
1: Received 200 faulty detector in the basement. Zero readings throughout. Homeowner has been advised. Do 2, ladder 1 clear at 1657.

Dispatcher, provide dispatching engine 4 A1 car 5 to the area of 161 4th Street for a car versus tree. Airbag deployment, no known injuries at this time, area of 161 4th Street.

0: doing Cal 1, Sherman C2.
1: Answering.
0: Yeah, that is an Audi versus tree. 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
1: Received, thank you.

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Should be evaluated.

0: several car motor vehicle accident into a tree. 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
1: A1, I have that. 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

0: 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North Franklin and Johns Ave for the motor vehicle accident. Timeout 1705.
1: A1.
2: Single occupant self-extricated prior to arrival. It's a single motor vehicle. We're evaluating one suspicious stomach.
1: Roger.

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0: On your arrival, stay on the left-hand side of the road, the same side as the accident. Just stop just prior to the cruiser, just so we can have some lights for oncoming traffic.
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0: 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Fire alarm. The two car motor vehicle accident. We have one transport to the Brockton Hospital, one refusal. We're standing by for comments.
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Engine 2, answer. 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Over front, all home receivers. 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

0: on the basis.
1: Okay, 3 off the Brockton. We got 6 for the trip.
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0: 1327.
1: Going out. Two-story colonial, nothing showing. We'll be investigating. 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
0: Have you?

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1: Third Grade Fire is entering A1.
0: Back in quarters.
1: Back in quarters, 1734.

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1: Got that.
0: Fire alarm sensing.
1: Fire alarm investigator, we find no odor, no readings. Residents advised. Fire 5 and 3 will be clear.
0: Received no orders, no readings. 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
1: This is off of Rockin Hospital, any mileage 6.1, 17.4.
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Norwood Fire Department's dispatching engine 6 and NA5, the area of the Walgreens parking lot, closer to the mobile gas station, for a two-car motor vehicle crash, reporting no injuries or airbag deployment, 1741.

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1: Ambulance is back. You're on scene.
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0: No injuries, no EMS. 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They just need help with the paper change.
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1: Sherman Fire's answer, come in.
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1: Fairfire answering, Medic 1.
0: 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Just confirming that was 27.
1: Affirmative, sir. You're on scene 1750. It is 27. 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

0: 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We're clear, we're starting. 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
0: 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Agent group.
1: 15, I have R3-242-A1 on responding. I will page in the groups. I have you guys staging from Broad Street. It's going to be a 6 house on your right.
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0: 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We were cleared by the police. We're headed in and shooting at some location. Car 3, look.
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0: 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Back in service.
1: NA3A, is he clear? No EMS. You're back in service.
0: No one knows. I just like the French on level back one.
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0: Women Ambulance 1 is transporting BLS to the Brockton Hospital with three members. 242 Path 3, return to command terminated.
1: 50V1 is transporting BLS, three members, to Brockton Hospital. Car 3242 is clear, returning 1826.

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Clothing Fires, dispatch your car 3242. 865 Temple Street for the inside investigation. Temple Street after William Way, second house on your right side.

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0: This is a plumbing issue in the house. 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
1: Great to see plumbing issue in the house. 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
3: Two car MVA, moderate damage to vehicle number two. One patient's going to be evaluated at the ER. We're checking out the other patient.
2: Problem has a two car motor vehicle active moderate damage. You're evaluating one.

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0: Alpha.
2: Okay.
0: And it's actually going to be remaining on scene for a few minutes. Family is going to take the vehicle.
1: Engine 6, I have you remaining on scene for a few minutes. You are in service. Just be advised, sir, I'm taking a call on the business line for an inside investigation of an intermittent sounding fire alarm. It's going to be at 1275 Boston Providence Highway, the Kebab House. No smoke, no fire, and they're due to have an inspection coming up. It's sounding on the panel.
0: Receive.

0: 35 Providence Highway, the Gyro and Kebab House for the inside investigation. $1,900.
1: United 6, has you 2. That's your 2 answer. You want us to respond with you, Cap? If you're available. United 6 is on responding for the Kebab House.
0: Engine 6, I have you on responding. 1275 Providence Highway.
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3: Does Whitman have an ambulance available for Hanson? 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
1: That's affirmative. 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That's Franklin and Commercial Way.
3: Affirmative.
1: Receive. 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
3: Okay, thank you.

Fire strike in the box, multiple runs. A1 off of Rockford Hospital, A2 en route to head mutually to Hanson, Franklin, and Commercial Way. Within fire strike in the box, multiple runs, time of the drones, 1903.

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1: NCT, you're on scene of a one-story restaurant. You're investigating. 1903.

fires dispatching E2 immediately to Hanson, Franklin, and Commercial Way. EMS response, time out 1904.

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1: Answering at T2.
0: Yeah, that alarm's the ongoing trouble in the system. The tenant has made contact to the alarm company. Company's going to be clear for turning.
1: Fire alarm has that. It's an ongoing issue with the alarm panel, and the business owner has made plans to repair it. You'll be clear.

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0: 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Lights off front. 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
1: 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I have you back in quarters.
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0: 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My partner's dispatching in-house. It's going to be a domestic stage for the police, but somebody is injured. KS Fire dispatching engine 383, 497 Washington Street, EMS, 1955.
1: K engine 3.
0: Asylum A1, you're going to stage at school at 4.
2: A1 is going to be school in Harvard.
1: Please be at that school in Harvard.
2: We're fire dispatching par 3, 242, A1. Stage for police, 81 School Street, EMS, 1956.

0: apparatus responding. Once you leave staging from Wash to School, Bellman Center, 4th house on the right.
1: 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Copy,
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0: 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He shows no location confusion, man.
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0: 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I've been showing car 4. We're investigating car 4. Over to Ben.
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0: A3 is going to have one to Milton shortly and just be standing by in service.
1: A3 will have one to Milton shortly and just be standing by in service, 21.